0: Here's a look at your forecast.
1: A heat advisory continues until 8 p.m. Wednesday night. High temperatures reach up to 99 today under sunny skies. Clear skies again tonight. Lows dip down to about 78. Highs level off around 99. Tomorrow, ample sunshine expected. Mainly clear Wednesday, with daytime highs approaching 100. 99 Thursday. I'm staff meteorologist Derek Height. Right now, it's 87 degrees.
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1: A heat advisory continues until 8 p.m. Wednesday night. High temperatures reach up to 99 today under sunny skies. Clear skies again tonight. Lows dip down to about 78. Highs level off around 99. Tomorrow, ample sunshine expected. Mainly clear Wednesday, with daytime highs approaching 100. 99 Thursday. I'm Staff Meteorologist Derek Height. Right now, it's 87 degrees.
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and the eyes that used to burn for me. 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
2: Fox News, I'm Roger. Stern socialist Francesca Hong says she fits right in with Wisconsin voters. She's leading the pack in today's Democratic gubernatorial primary.
3: Wisconsin has a proud history of progressivism, and the policies that we are fighting for honor that. But more importantly, they honor working class people who should be first in government.
2: Hong has had to backtrack on past statements, including her opposition to Thanksgiving. Russia released an American-held prisoner held for 4.5 years suffering physical abuse.
4: Marine veteran Robert Gilman is returning to U.S. soil after 4 years in a Russian prison. Advocates for his release have warned Gilman is gravely ill and was near death.
2: Fox's Jared Halpern, official, said Gilman was on a feeding tube and was in a disassociative state. 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
5: Here's a look at your forecast. A heat advisory continues until 8 p.m. Wednesday night. High temperatures reach up to 99 today under sunny skies. Clear skies again tonight. Lows dip down to about 78. Highs level off around 99. Tomorrow, ample sunshine expected. Mainly clear Wednesday with daytime highs approaching 100. 99 Thursday. I'm staff meteorologist Derek Height. Right now, it's 87 degrees.
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0: Here's a look at your forecast.
1: A heat advisory continues until 8 p.m. Wednesday night. High temperatures reach up to 99 today under sunny skies. Clear skies again tonight. Lows dip down to about 78. Highs level off around 99. Tomorrow, ample sunshine expected. Mainly clear Wednesday, with daytime highs approaching 100. 99 Thursday. I'm Staff Meteorologist Derek Height. Right now, it's 87 degrees.
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2: Fox News, I'm John Saucy, a Marine veteran and Massachusetts teacher. Robert Gilman returning back to the U.S. after spending 4 years behind bars in Russia. Senator Ed Markey telling reporters Gilman will be flown out for medical treatment after suffering years of abuse that left him near death.
3: He will be given that treatment at a military hospital in Texas.
2: President Trump says no one is exchanged in return for Gilman. The Trump administration pausing funding for the Los Angeles Homeless Services Authority in June, pulling $240 billion over allegations of fraud and mismanagement. Secretary of Housing and Urban Development Scott Turner says funding doubled over the years, but homelessness tripled.
4: The L.A. Continuum of Care, led by Lhasa, had received $1 billion in taxpayer dollars over the last 5 years. That's $1 billion over the last 5 years. With no accountability and zero results.
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5: Here's a look at your forecast. A heat advisory continues until 8 p.m. Wednesday night. High temperatures reach up to 99 today under sunny skies. Clear skies again tonight. Lows dip down to about 78. Highs level off around 99. Tomorrow, ample sunshine expected. Mainly clear Wednesday, with daytime highs approaching 100. 99 Thursday. I'm Staff Media.

0: 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Right now, it's 87 degrees.
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0: here's a look at your forecast.
1: A heat advisory continues until 8 p.m. Wednesday night. High temperatures reach up to 99 today under sunny skies. Clear skies again tonight. Lows dip down to about 78. Highs level off around 99. Tomorrow, ample sunshine expected. Mainly clear Wednesday, with daytime highs approaching 100. 99 Thursday. I'm staff meteorologist Derek Height. Right now, it's 87 degrees.
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And that's what you got. Yeah. Now let's go one time.

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2: Fox News, I'm Ted Lindner. Tonight, South Carolina Republican Senator Darlene Graham is one step closer to permanently succeeding her brother, Lindsey, who died last month. Fox's Mark Meredith says she just advanced to a runoff primary in 2 weeks and has strong backing from the White House.
3: They wanted to see her advance to this next six-year term, but whether or not that's going to still be the case after we get through tonight and what the runoff is going to look like is going to be a big question.
2: Meantime, Connecticut Governor Ned Lamont has won the Democratic primary, defeating State Representative Josh Elliott as the governor seeks his third term in office. Lamont, who's 71, ran a largely comfortable campaign against Elliott, who's 41, and ran to the governor's political left. Lamont will face Republican State Senator Ryan Fazio in the general election in November. In Minnesota, Senator Amy Klobuchar has won the Democratic nomination for governor, and the Trump-backed U.S. Representative Tom Tiffany has won the Republican nomination for governor in the state of Wisconsin. 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
4: Here's a look at your forecast. A heat advisory continues until 8 p.m. Wednesday night. High temperatures reach up to 99 today under sunny skies. Clear skies again tonight. Lows dip down to about 78. Highs level off around 99. Tomorrow, ample sunshine expected. Mainly clear Wednesday, with daytime highs approaching 100. 99 Thursday. I'm Staff Meteorologist Derek Height. Right now, it's 87 degrees.
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0: Here's a look at your forecast.
1: A heat advisory continues until 8 p.m. Wednesday night. High temperatures reach up to 99 today under sunny skies. Clear skies again tonight. Lows dip down to about 78. Highs level off around 99. Tomorrow, ample sunshine expected. Mainly clear Wednesday, with daytime highs approaching 100. 99 Thursday. I'm staff meteorologist Derek Height. Right now, it's 87 degrees.
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2: Fox News, I'm Ted Lindner. Tonight, South Carolina Republican Senator Darlene Graham is one step closer to permanently succeeding her brother, Lindsey, who died last month. Fox's Mark Meredith says she just advanced to a runoff primary in 2 weeks and has strong backing from the White House.
3: They wanted to see her advance to this next six-year term, but whether or not that's going to still be the case after we get through tonight and what the runoff is going to look like is going to be a big question.
2: Meantime, Connecticut Governor Ned Lamont has won the Democratic primary, defeating State Representative Josh Elliott as the governor seeks his third term in office. Lamont, who's 71, ran a largely comfortable campaign against Elliott, who's 41, and ran to the governor's political left. Lamont will face Republican State Senator Ryan Fazio in the general election in November. In Minnesota, Senator Amy Klobuchar has won the Democratic nomination for governor, and the Trump-backed U.S. Representative Tom Tiffany has won the Republican nomination for governor in the state of Wisconsin. 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
4: Here's a look at your forecast. A heat advisory continues until 8 p.m. Wednesday night. High temperatures reach up to 99 today under sunny skies. Clear skies again tonight. Lows dip down to about 78. Highs level off around 99. Tomorrow, ample sunshine expected. Mainly clear Wednesday, with daytime highs approaching 100. 99 Thursday. I'm Staff Meteorologist Derek Height. Right now, it's 87 degrees.
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Last night I dreamed I went to hillbilly heaven, and you know who greeted me at the gate? The old cowboy philosopher himself, Will Rogers. He said to me, he said, "Tex, the big boss of the riders up here has asked me to kind of show you around. And right over yonder's a couple of your old compadres." My, was I glad to see them. Carson Robinson and the Mississippi Blues.

He introduced me to Wiley Post, and he showed me the Hall of Fame with all the gold guitars and fiddles hanging on the wall. Then he said, Tex, step over this way. There are two more of your friends I know you'll want to see. They're waiting for you. And there they were, standing side by side, smiling at me. Hank Williams and Johnny Horton.

Then I ask him who else he expected within the next, say, 100 years. He handed me a large book covered with stardust. Will called it the Big Tally Book. In it were many names, and each name was branded in pure gold. I began to read some of them as I turned the pages. Red Foley, Ernest Tubb, Gene Autry, Roy Acuff, Eddie

Arnold, Tennessee Ernie, Eddie Dean, Andy Griffith, Roy Rogers, Tex Ritter. Tex Ritter. Oh, well, that's when I woke up. And I'm sorry I did, because...

0: Here's a look at your forecast.
1: A heat advisory continues until 8 p.m. Wednesday night. High temperatures reach up to 99 today under sunny skies. Clear skies again tonight. Lows dip down to about 78. Highs level off around 99. Tomorrow, ample sunshine expected. Mainly clear Wednesday, with daytime highs approaching 100. 99 Thursday. I'm staff meteorologist Derek Height. Right now, it's 87 degrees.
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2: Fox News, I'm Sue Guzman in South Carolina. Republican Senator Darlene Graham inching closer to permanently succeeding her brother Lindsey, who died last month. Fox's Mark Meredith says she just advanced to a runoff primary in 2 weeks and, of course, had the strong backing from the White House.
3: They wanted to see her advance to this next six-year term, but whether or not that's going to still be the case after we get through tonight and what the runoff is going to look like is going to be a big question.
2: And it's a too-close-to-call race involving socialist candidate Francesca Hong and her opponent in the Democratic race for governor there. That is now, according to last look, literally neck and neck. Earlier, Hong tried to show she's not too extreme for voters.
4: What's extreme is Congressman Tiffany, a longtime D.C. congressman.
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5: Here's a look at your forecast. A heat advisory continues until 8 p.m. Wednesday night. High temperatures reach up to 99 today under sunny skies. Clear skies again tonight. Lows dip down to about 78. Highs level off around 99. Tomorrow, ample sunshine expected. Mainly clear Wednesday with daytime highs approaching 100. 99 Thursday. I'm Staff Meteorologist Derek Height. Right now, it's 87 degrees.
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0: Here's a look at your forecast.
1: A heat advisory continues until 8 p.m. Wednesday night. High temperatures reach up to 99 today under sunny skies. Clear skies again tonight. Lows dip down to about 78. Highs level off around 99. Tomorrow, ample sunshine expected. Mainly clear Wednesday, with daytime highs approaching 100. 99 Thursday. I'm staff meteorologist Derek Height. Right now, it's 87 degrees.
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2: Fox News, I'm Ted Lindner. South Carolina Republican Senator Darlene Graham one step closer to succeeding her brother Lindsey Graham, who died last month. Fox's Mark Meredith says she advanced to a runoff primary in 2 weeks. She's got strong backing from the White House and President Trump.
3: They wanted to see her advance to this next six-year term, but whether or not that's going to still be the case after we get through tonight and what the runoff is going to look like is going to be a big question.
2: In Connecticut, Governor Ned Lamont has won the Democratic primary, defeating State Representative Josh Elliott as the governor seeks a third term. Lamont will face Republican State Senator Ryan Fazio in November. In Minnesota, Senator Amy Klobuchar has won the Democratic nomination for governor. On the Republican side, MyPillow founder Mike Lindell, who was backed by President Trump running against Minnesota House Speaker Lisa DeMuth, has lost that race. The Trump-backed U.S. Representative Tom Tiffany has won the Republican nomination for governor in Wisconsin. 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
4: Here's a look at your forecast. A heat advisory continues until 8 p.m. Wednesday night. High temperatures reach up to 99 today under sunny skies. Clear skies again tonight. Lows dip down to about 78. Highs level off around 99. Tomorrow, ample sunshine expected. Mainly clear Wednesday, with daytime highs approaching 100. 99 Thursday. I'm staff meteorologist Derek Height. Right now, it's 87 degrees.
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5: I just hate stupid people. 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
1: You guys watch one of those animal shows on Discovery Channel? 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

Shasta and Lake Shasta is where I will stay. There's the South San Joaquin where the seeds of the Dust Bowl are found.

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1: A heat advisory continues until 8 p.m. Wednesday night. High temperatures reach up to 99 today under sunny skies. Clear skies again tonight. Lows dip down to about 78. Highs level off around 99. Tomorrow, ample sunshine expected. Mainly clear Wednesday, with daytime highs approaching 100. 99 Thursday. I'm staff meteorologist Derek Height. Right now, it's 87 degrees.
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2: Fox News, I'm Sue Guzman. Primary night in six states across the U.S. In the closely watched Democratic primary for Wisconsin governor is still too close to call. With more than 95% of the votes counted, County Executive David Crowley's holding a razor-thin lead over Democratic Socialist Francesca Hong. Neither has claimed victory or conceded. In Minnesota, Lieutenant Governor Peggy Flanagan, the winner of the Democratic Senate primary, the latest victory for a progressive over the party's establishment. Republican South Carolina Senator Darlene Graham, a step closer to permanently succeeding her late brother Lindsey. Fox's Mark Meredith.
3: I just checked in with Darlene Graham's campaign. They are still waiting to get more information about who they're going to face in the runoff. This race coming down to two other opponents, two congressmen.
2: And we now know that Graham will face Ralph Norman in that runoff. 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
4: Here's a look at your forecast. A heat advisory continues until 8 p.m. Wednesday night. High temperatures reach up to 99 today under sunny skies. Clear skies again tonight. Lows dip down to about 78. Highs level off around 99. Tomorrow, ample sunshine expected. Mainly clear Wednesday, with daytime highs approaching 100. 99 Thursday. I'm staff meteorologist Derek Height. Right now, it's 87 degrees.
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0: up to 99 today under sunny skies. Clear skies again tonight. Lows dip down to about 78. Highs level off around 99. Tomorrow, ample sunshine expected. Mainly clear Wednesday, with daytime highs approaching 100. 99 Thursday. I'm staff meteorologist Derek Height. Right now, it's 87 degrees.
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2: He said, pardon me for being so bold, but you got a cigarette that's already rolled. I gave him one. He lit it in his own good time. The smoke in that pool room hung like fog. When he talked, he sounded like a growling dog. He said, would you care for a dollar on the five and the nine? Now this man was ugly and his eyes were mean. His clothes were dirty, but his hands were clean. He held that stick like a mother holds the hand of a child. Well, I've been known to hustle a few. When the waitress said, is he playing you? And I said, yeah. Bring me brandy, water by. Little Red Parker was away in the back, taking quarters and handling racks. And I told him, Red, come up here. Glue him up tight. That brandy had me feeling warm. I tipped that waitress and I checked her form. And I said, honey, you like a winner? And she just smiled. I played like a man with a broken wrist. I won two and he won six. And I had him set up. So I said, let's play for five. By this time a crowd had gathered around to see this fish and just watch him drown. I told that waitress, more brandy, water by. Then he went out and got a custom cue. He said, it's no offense to you, but I don't play off the wall with nobody but friends. It had gold initials and a leather grip, pearl and silver inlaid tip. He smiled at me and said, why don't we play for 10? Well, I never seen a man that walked who made those balls and table talk. They're speaking

You're gonna have to play by yourself. Well, he sacked it up and he walked outside. I strolled out just to watch him ride. There was a blunt and a caddy built like the rest of that car. The boys in the pool room, they had him laughing. I hung it up and just let it pass. Didn't have a thing but my elbows to put on the bar.

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2: Fox News, I'm Ted Lindner. South Carolina Republican Senator Darlene Graham one step closer to succeeding her brother Lindsey Graham, who died last month. Fox's Mark Meredith saying she advanced to a runoff primary in 2 weeks and has strong backing from President Trump in the White House.
3: They wanted to see her advance to this next six-year term, but whether or not that's going to still be the case after we get through tonight and what the runoff is going to look like is going to be a big question.
2: Graham will face Ralph Norman in that runoff. In Minnesota, Senator Amy Klobuchar has won the Democratic nomination for governor. On the Republican side, MyPillow founder Mike Lindell, who was backed by President Trump, was defeated by Minnesota House Speaker Lisa Damith. The Trump-backed U.S. Representative Tom Tiffany has won the Republican nomination for governor in Wisconsin. On the Democrat side, the race still too close to call between David Crowley and Francesca Hong. And tonight's Powerball jackpot, $1 billion, a cash value of $433.1 million if you win. 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
4: Here's a look at your forecast. A heat advisory continues until 8 p.m. Wednesday night. High temperatures reach up to 99 today under sunny skies. Clear skies again tonight. Lows dip down to about 78. Highs level off around 99. Tomorrow, ample sunshine expected. Mainly clear Wednesday with daytime highs approaching 100. 99 Thursday. I'm Staff Meteorologist Derek Height. Right now, it's 87 degrees.
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0: Here's a look at your forecast.
1: A heat advisory continues until 8 p.m. Wednesday night. High temperatures reach up to 99 today under sunny skies. Clear skies again tonight. Lows dip down to about 78. Highs level off around 99. Tomorrow, ample sunshine expected. Mainly clear Wednesday, with daytime highs approaching 100. 99 Thursday. I'm Staff Meteorologist Derek Height. Right now, it's 87 degrees.
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2: Fox News, I'm Sue Guzman. The Democratic primary race for Wisconsin governor is coming down the wire between David Crowley and Francesca Wong. Wisconsin Democratic Congresswoman Gwen Moore, who endorsed Crowley, is calling for unity.
3: We got to give some grace to people who did not prevail because we're all in this together.
2: Crowley is holding a razor-thin lead over the Democratic Socialist Hong. In Minnesota, Lieutenant Governor Peggy Flanagan, the winner of the Democratic Senate primary, besting Representative Angie Craig, the latest victory of a progressive over the party's establishment. Republican South Carolina Senator Darlene Graham stepped closer to permanently succeeding her late brother Lindsey. She'll face off against Ralph Norman in a runoff. And crews battling a fire trying to rescue survivors from a burning passenger ferry in the tourist island of Bali. 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
4: Here's a look at your forecast. A heat advisory continues until 8 p.m. Wednesday night. High temperatures reach up to 99 today under sunny skies. Clear skies again tonight. Lows dip down to about 78. Highs level off around 99. Tomorrow, ample sunshine expected. Mainly clear Wednesday, with daytime highs approaching 100. 99 Thursday. I'm staff meteorologist Derek Height. Right now, it's 87 degrees.
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0: here's a look at your forecast.
1: A heat advisory continues until 8 p.m. Wednesday night. High temperatures reach up to 99 today under sunny skies. Clear skies again tonight. Lows dip down to about 78. Highs level off around 99. Tomorrow, ample sunshine expected. Mainly clear Wednesday, with daytime highs approaching 100. 99 Thursday. I'm Staff Meteorologist Derek Height. Right now, it's 87 degrees.
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2: Fox News, I'm Ted Linder. Milwaukee County Executive David Crowley has emerged the victor in the hard-fought Democratic primary for Wisconsin governor against Democratic Socialist State Representative Francesca Hong. Crowley will now face Republican Tom Tiffany in November. South Carolina Republican Senator Darlene Graham one step closer to succeeding her brother Lindsey Graham, who died last month. Fox's Mark Meredith says she advanced to a runoff primary in 2 weeks. And strong backing from the White House.
3: They wanted to see her advance to this next six-year term, but whether or not that's going to still be the case after we get through tonight and what the runoff is going to look like is going to be a big question.
2: Graham will face Ralph Norman in that runoff. In Minnesota, Senator Amy Klobuchar has won the Democratic nomination for governor. On the Republican side, MyPillow founder Mike Lindell, who was backed by President Trump, was defeated by Minnesota House Speaker Lisa Damith. 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
4: Here's a look at your forecast. A heat advisory continues until 8 p.m. Wednesday night. High temperatures reach up to 99 today under sunny skies. Clear skies again tonight. Lows dip down to about 78. Highs level off around 99. Tomorrow, ample sunshine expected. Mainly clear Wednesday with daytime highs approaching 100. 99 Thursday. I'm staff meteorologist Derek Height. Right now, it's 87 degrees.
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0: clear skies again tonight. Lows dip down to about 78. Highs level off around 99. Tomorrow, ample sunshine expected. Mainly clear Wednesday, with daytime highs approaching 100. 99 Thursday. I'm staff meteorologist Derek Height. Right now, it's 87 degrees.
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0: Here's a look at your forecast.
1: A heat advisory continues until 8 p.m. Wednesday night. High temperatures reach up to 99 today under sunny skies.

Now this here's a story about the Rock Island Line. Well, the Rock Island Line, she runs down into New Orleans. There's a big toll gate down there, and you know if you got certain things on board when you go through the toll gate, well, you don't have to pay the man no toll. Well, a train driver, he pulled up to the toll gate, and the man hollered and asked him what all he had on board.

It's a mighty good road, Rock Island Line, it's a road to ride. Rock Island Line, it's a mighty good road. Well, if you ride, you got to ride it like you find it. Get your ticket at the station called Rock Island Line. Oh, it's cloudy in the west and it looked like rain. Round the curve come a passenger train. Northbound train on the southbound track. He's all right, I'll leave him, but he won't be back.

more drinks than he'd like to try. Conductor said, what could they be? A hot cup of coffee and a cold glass of tea. Well, a Rock Island Line, she's a mighty good road. Rock Island Line, it's a road to ride. Rock Island Line, it's a mighty good road. Well, if you ride, you got to ride it like you find it. Get your

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2: Fox News, I'm Sue Guzman. Milwaukee Democratic County Executive David Crowley declared the winner over self-proclaimed Democratic Socialist Francesca Hong in the Milwaukee governor's race. Hong addressed his supporters Tuesday night.
3: No matter who wins this primary, we're going to continue to fight for each other. We are going to collectively reject despair. And we are going to unite.
2: Representative Tom Tiffany won on the Republican side. South Carolina Republican Senator Darlene Graham inching closer to permanently succeeding her brother Lindsey, who died last month. Graham had the support of President Trump and will face Representative Ralph Norman in a runoff. And Russia has released a U.S. Marine veteran who had been in prison for more than 4 years following reports that Robert Gilman was gravely ill and at risk of dying behind bars. 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
4: Thank you, and good morning, everybody. Currently, it's 78 degrees in the Portwood area, and before we check the news, let's take a look at our KFBD Skyscan weather forecast. Now, the heat advisory has been extended for this area until Friday evening at 8 o'clock for Pulaski, Phelps, Laclede, and Texas counties. Likewise, the extreme heat warning has been extended through Friday evening at 8 o'clock for Miller, Marys, and Camden counties. Mostly sunny and hot today with a high near 98. Heat index values as high as 104. A southwest wind coming in 7 to 10 miles an hour, gusting as high as 22 miles per hour. Partly sunny tonight, low about 78. Mostly sunny and hot Thursday with a high near 100. Heat index values as high as 106. And we'll take a complete look at Skyscan weather following this news report. There will be a Blackstone Consulting hiring event this morning in St. Robert starting at 10 o'clock this morning. Blackstone Consulting provides food services at the mess halls at 400 Wood. There are 40 full-time openings for mess attendants and cook helpers, paying $26.19 per hour with no benefits, or $21.66 per hour with medical benefits. Applicants must be 18 years old and above. No experience is required, and successful applicants must be able to work weekends. A background check will be conducted. Those interested participating in the hiring fair must call the Lebanon Job Center at 417-532-6146 to reserve a spot and for event location and time details. Applicants must complete an online application prior to attending at www.blackstone-consulting.com/careers. Now, the Sustainable Ozark Partnership at Fort Wood's annual meeting will be held today from 9 a.m. to 1 p.m. at the Ark in West Waynesville. This year's annual meeting will focus on how the community's legacy of enabling 400 Wood's critical mission and improving the quality of life in the region is more important now as the Army continues to change. Even though invited to be a co-keynote speaker, Missouri Governor Mike Kehoe will not be attending. Kehoe has sent a video message instead. The other co-keynote speaker, Missouri U.S. Senator Josh Hawley, has not replied to the invitation. Three other government leaders, Missouri Senator Eric Schmidt, Missouri 4th District U.S. Congressman Mark Alford, and Missouri 7th District U.S. Congressman Jason Smith, will not be in attendance either, but will be sending recorded messages instead. Invited guests to have confirmed to be in attendance include Major General Christopher Beck, Fort Wood Commanding General Jordan Gillis, and Assistant Secretary of the Army Jeff Pinker,

Dunn, the Director of Economic Research of the Missouri Department of Economic Development, Missouri Military Advocate Harry Roberts, and Mike DeBoy of Kidbond Strategies. Now, this year's annual meeting will focus on how the community's legacy of enabling Fort Underwood's critical mission and improving the quality of life in the region is even more important as the Army continues to change. A hail and farewell event to honor Fort Leonard Wood leadership will be held this evening from 6 to 8 o'clock at Hampton Inn in St. Robert. The hail and farewell will be catered by Route 66 Taco and Wing Company. It is sponsored by the Fort Wood Support Group, the Committee of 50. Fort Wood Commanding General Christopher Beck will be retiring from the Army on August 25th. A Missouri woman is facing multiple charges after being taken into custody late Monday night in Texas County. The patrolman arrested 42-year-old Kayla A. Halterman of Eldridge, Missouri, on a series of felony and misdemeanor offenses following a traffic stop. According to the Missouri State Highway Patrol arrest records, Halterman was booked on felony possession of a controlled substance, felony unlawful use of a weapon, and felony unlawful possession of a firearm. She also faces misdemeanor possession of drug paraphernalia, along with two traffic violations, extensive window tinting, and failure to maintain the right half of the roadway. But with the heat wave conditions likely to continue daily through early next week at the least, this is a perfect time to again remind you to stay out of the heat as much as possible. Health experts recommend drinking plenty of fluids, staying in an air-conditioned house or room, staying out of the sun, and catching up on relatives and checking on them, relatives also on neighbors as well. Take extra precautions when outside. Wear lightweight and loose-fitting clothing. Try to limit strenuous activities to early morning or evening. Take action when you see symptoms of heat exhaustion and heat stroke. To reduce risk during outdoor work, the Occupational Safety and Health Administration recommends scheduling frequent rest breaks in shaded or air-conditioned environments. Anyone overcome by heat should be moved to a cool and shaded location. And remember, heat stroke is an emergency, so don't wait. Call 911 right away for help. There are cooling centers in Crocker, Dixon, Richland, St. Robert, and Waynesville for individuals seeking cool comfort. The St. Robert Municipal Center is open 24 hours a day, 7 days a week, during weather like this to offer cooling respite for people without air conditioning and for the elderly and people with heart or other health problems. Well, artificial intelligence data centers are stirring up a lot of resistance in Missouri. Some people are totally against their being built in the state. Others are for them if they're built in someone else's neighborhood. Still others want our people are totally for them despite the data center's hunger for large amounts of water and electricity. Missouri lawmakers are starting to take teeny tiny steps toward addressing the issue. The House of Representatives Future Caucus, as you probably well know, because we had a story on it earlier this week, met in St. Charles on Monday, chaired by Representative Colin Wellenkamp of St. Charles. Well, the Future Caucus issued a news release Tuesday, quoting Wellenkamp as saying, "I fully support my city's decision to prohibit hyperscale facilities. It is clear Missouri communities want assistance in evaluating for themselves how to engage the AI economy, and that is exactly what we are doing with legislation and this framework to protect our resources and neighborhoods," unquote. Representative Scott Miller of St. Charles County said, "Safeguarding Missourians from disruptive A1 is key to maximizing opportunities and benefits that can be part of developing new AI economy." Representative Ann Collins of St. Louis City added, quote,
there are benefits we can

0: capture from the AI economy. As long as the public interest is protected, there must be safeguards in place to ensure Missourians are insulated from resource depletion, harmful impacts, and increased costs. AI infrastructure can be organized in our state without passing costs on to Missouri communities, unquote. The news release by the Future Caucus is being met with suspicion and concern by some members of the public who question the commitment of Republicans and Democrats in Jefferson City to find a solution toward the issue of artificial intelligence data centers being built in the state. Can't live with them, can't live without them. All this uncertainty has prompted a veteran legislative member to predict that, if built, these data centers would be left abandoned within 5 years after being built because they would no longer be needed. Well, a popular annual back-to-school event will be returning to the area this weekend. It's the Back-to-School Extravaganza, Saturday in Waynesville. Susan Marshall, the pastor of the Still Usable Ministries Church in St. Robert, says at the extravaganza, school-aged children can receive free book bags and other things they need for going back to school.
1: This event is going to be held August the 15th at the Waynesville High School from 9 a.m. to 12 noon. And we are so excited to be able to provide these necessities for our families.
0: Deneen Lee says children will receive many things they need for a successful school year.
2: In the past, that's exactly right. We do offer free haircuts, and that's a very popular station within the extravaganza. This year, we are asking for barbers to volunteer to get in touch with Pastor Marsh or anyone working with her if they want to come and support this effort.
0: And Pastor Marshall says there will be a free food given out and games and other fun activities for participating children to enjoy, and children will receive free book bags.
1: Not just a book bag, but a book bag filled with school supplies. So we have for the elementary, we have glue, we have scissors, paper, notebook, crayons, all of those things that would get them off to a great start.
0: Now, a child must be present to receive the book bag. Tickets for book bags will be distributed at 7:30 Saturday morning. A child attending another school district is welcome to take part in the extravaganza. If you want more information, you can call 573-337-1300 or 804-244-3110. Also coming this weekend, it's a somewhat similar event at the Lakeway School District, the Back to School Bash.
3: Yes, it's coming.
0: When is that?
3: It'll be here this Saturday, actually. It'll start at 9 and end at 12.
0: Now, students who attend the Lakeway Elementary Back to School Bash will receive free school supplies, food, fun, and plenty of excitement in the Lakeway High School Commons area. This event is open to students in the Lakeway School District only. The full interview with Lakeway Superintendent of Schools Kent Stombaugh will be aired next week on KFPD in our annual Meet the Superintendent series. We'll be bringing you back-to-school information from Dixon, Iberia, Lakeway, Richland, and the Waynesville School District. We're still trying to record an interview with Crocker School District Superintendent of Schools Ashley Burton. Let's ring today's lunch bell. At the Waynesville St. Robert Senior Center, they'll be serving cracked chicken, biscuit, baked potato, fried apples, and milk. At the Warren Senior Center in Richland, it's ham and beans, spinach, fried potato with onions, fruit, cornbread, and milk. 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Let's take a look now at our KFPD Sky Scan weather forecast. The heated

0: advisory has been extended for this area until Friday evening at 8 o'clock for Pulaski, Phelps, Laclede, and Texas County. Our suspicions are that it will be extended into this weekend and into early next week. Likewise, the extreme heat warning has been extended through Friday evening at 8 o'clock for Miller, Marys, and Camden counties. Fort Leonard Wood recorded a high temperature of 99 degrees yesterday afternoon at Forney Airfield. So the forecast, mostly sunny and hot today with a high near 98. Heat index values as high as 104. Southwest wind 7 to 10, gusting as high as 22 miles per hour. Partly cloudy tonight, a low about 78. Mostly sunny and hot tomorrow with a high near 100. Heat index values as high as 106. Thursday night, mostly clear, a low around 79. Sunny and hot on Friday with a high near 101 degrees. Mostly clear Friday night, a low about 79. Sunny and hot Saturday with a high near 101. Mostly clear Saturday night, low about 78. Sunny and hot Sunday with a high near 101 degrees. Partly cloudy Sunday night, low about 76. Mostly sunny and hot Monday, a bit cooler with a high near 93 degrees. Partly cloudy Monday night, a low about 71. Mostly sunny and hot Tuesday with a high near 92. Well, currently it is 78 degrees in the Portwood area, recorded at our studios in St. Robert. And there you have our live and local news report this morning on KFBD 97.9 FM, Waynesville, Missouri.
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September corn up 4 3/4 at 441.5. December up 4.5 at 465. March up 4.5 at 480.5. September soybeans up 5.5 at 1157. November up 5.5 at 1174.25. January up 5 3/4 at 1190. September Chicago wheat up 20.25 at 650.5. December up 19.25 at 667.5. July up 15 3/4.

0: 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October lean hogs down 35 cents at 83.32. And the Dow is down 184 points at 53,791. With this look at your markets, I'm Kaylin Lair on TFN The Farm Net.
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0: It is time for your farm news update here on TFN, the Farm Net. Today, USDA participant Rod Bain, Deputy Undersecretary for Trade and Foreign Agricultural Affairs Michelle Beckering, Matt Nims of the World Food Program, and John Owens of USA Rice are going to be giving you some examples of USDA humanitarian food aid efforts.
9: In the Crescent City, a recent send-off for a U.S. flagship on a food aid mission.
10: We've got about 211,000 metric tons in the award that we're doing. That's 100% American-grown food valued at about $452 million.
9: Agriculture Undersecretary for Trade and Foreign Agricultural Affairs Michelle Beckering was among the dignitaries in New Orleans to celebrate the voyage of the Liberty Grace and its bulk shipments of rice and wheat to Kenya, a destination where over 3.3 million people face acute hunger and malnutrition.
10: This is part of a larger award that we're implementing through World Food Program. It's in seven countries. Besides Kenya, we have the DRC, we have El Salvador, Guatemala, Haiti, Rwanda, and Ethiopia. We're looking to expand beyond that number because the need is so great.
9: USDA became administrators of the Food for Peace program in February, working with the United Nations World Food Program and our nation's maritime, commodity, and milling sectors in the Liberty Grace Project. Matt Nims is the director of the World Food Program's Washington, D.C. office.
11: This funding from USDA and Food for Peace supports WFP's work scaling up to reach tens of millions of people with life-saving food, pushing back hunger from Haiti, Democratic Republic of the Congo, to Ethiopia, to Guatemala. Through our global logistics network and our deep partnerships on the ground, WFP turns the generosity of the American people into action, getting the food into the hands of families that need it most.
9: And he says, with global food insecurity remaining a significant challenge,
11: this partnership with USDA and the

0: Resurgence of food for peace is more important than ever.
1: Among the commodity organization leaders seeing their goods shipped and utilized in this humanitarian aid mission, John Owen of USA Rice, who offered these thoughts from the farmer's viewpoint.
2: I felt a sense of validation about my decision to become a farmer 45 years ago. Farming is a very difficult business with a lot of highs and lows, but knowing we were doing something worthwhile, that we're helping feed those in far-off lands that do not enjoy the prosperity and do not enjoy the abundance of food that we do here at home, fill me with pride for my profession and pride for my country.
1: The future vision of the Deputy Undersecretary and others with the Liberty Grace food aid shipment and similar humanitarian aid efforts through partnerships and USDA's food assistance program portfolio.
3: We're not only going to be saving lives, we're going to be changing them. We're going to move communities from crisis to stability, from dependence to self-reliance. And finally, we're going to help them create stable economies that one day become thriving markets for our agricultural products.
1: I'm Rod Bain reporting for the U.S. Department of Agriculture in Washington, D.C.
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5: Here's a look at your forecast. A heat advisory continues until 8 p.m. Wednesday night. High temperatures reach up to 99 today under sunny skies. Clear skies again tonight. Lows dip down to about 78. Highs level off around 99. Tomorrow, ample sunshine expected. Mainly clear Wednesday, with daytime highs approaching 100. 99 Thursday. I'm Staff Meteorologist Derek Height. Right now, it's 87 degrees.
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2: News. I'm Gianna Gelosi. Milwaukee County Executive David Crowley beating Democratic Socialist Francesca Hong by less than a percentage point for the Democratic nomination for Wisconsin governor.
3: Hong had faced scrutiny over previous social media posts and lacked the endorsements of prominent progressives like Senator Bernie Sanders and AOC. But the far left did get a boost in Minnesota, where progressive candidate Lieutenant Governor Peggy Flanagan beat moderate Congresswoman Angie Craig to win the Democratic nomination for Senate.
2: Fox's Madeline Rivera in South Carolina. Senator Darlene Graham, the sister of the late Senator Lindsey Graham, advanced to a Republican primary runoff against Representative Ralph Norman to run for a full term in November.
4: There's a big distinction between myself and Ralph Norman. I'm a conservative. I have conservative values. I'm willing to work hard for the people. I'm willing to earn their votes.
2: The runoff is August 25th. 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
5: Thank you and good morning, everybody. Currently, it's 78 degrees in the Fort Wood area, and before we check the news, let's take a look at our KFBD Skyscan weather forecast. The heat advisory has been extended for this area until Friday evening at 8 o'clock for Pulaski, Phelps, Laclede, and Texas counties. Likewise, the extreme heat warning has been extended through Friday evening at 8 o'clock for Miller, Marys, and Camden counties. Mostly sunny and hot today with a high near 90.

0: 88. Heat index values as high as 104. Southwest wind 7 to 10 miles an hour, gusting as high as 22 miles per hour. Partly cloudy tonight, a low about 78. Mostly sunny and hot Thursday with a high near 100. Heat index values as high as 106. And we'll take a complete look at SkyScan weather following this news report. There'll be a Blackstone Consulting hiring event this morning in St. Robert starting at 10 o'clock. Blackstone Consulting provides food services at the mess halls at Fort Leonard Wood. There are 40 full-time openings for mess attendants and cook helpers, paying $26.19 per hour with no benefits, or $21.66 per hour with medical benefits. Applicants must be 18 years old and above, no experience is required, and successful applicants must be able to work weekends. A background check will be conducted. Those interested participating in the hiring fair must call the Lebanon Job Center at 417-532-6146 to reserve a spot and for event location and time details. Applicants must complete an online application prior to attending at www.blackstone-consulting.com/careers. The Sustainable Ozarks Partnership at Fort Woods annual meeting will be held today from 9 a.m. to 1 p.m. at the ARC in West Waynesville. This year's annual meeting will focus on how the community's legacy of enabling Fort Leonard Wood's critical mission and improving the quality of life in the region is even more important as the Army continues to change. Now, even though invited to be co-keynote speaker, Missouri Governor Mike Kehoe will not be attending. Kehoe has sent a video message instead. The other co-keynote speaker, Missouri U.S. Senator Josh Hawley, has not replied to the invitation. Three other government leaders, Missouri U.S. Senator Eric Smith, Missouri 4th District U.S. Congressman Mark Alpert, and Missouri 7th District U.S. Congressman Jason Smith will not be in attendance either, but are providing recorded messages instead. Invited guests who have confirmed to be in attendance include Major General Christopher Beck, Fort Leonard Wood Commanding General, Jordan Gillis, an Assistant Secretary of the Army, Jeff Pinkerton, the Director of Economic Research of the Missouri Department of Economic Development, Missouri Military Advocate Harry Roberts, and Mike DeBoy of Kitbon Strategies. This year's annual meeting will focus on how the community's legacy of enabling Fort Leonard Wood's critical mission and improving the quality of life in the region is even more important as the Army continues to change. A hail and farewell event to honor Fort Leonard Wood leadership will be held this evening from 6 to 8 o'clock at Hampton Inn in St. Robert. The hail and farewell will be catered by Route 66 Taco and Wing Company. It is sponsored by the Fort Wood Support Group, the Committee of 50. Fort Wood Commanding General Christopher Beck will be retiring from the Army on August 25th. Well, a Missouri woman is facing multiple charges after being taken into custody late Monday night in Texas County. The patrolman arrested 42-year-old Kayla A. Halterman of Eldridge on a series of felony and misdemeanor offenses following a traffic stop. According to the Missouri State Highway Patrol arrest records, Halterman was booked on felony possession of a controlled substance, felony unlawful use of a weapon, and felony unlawful possession of a firearm. She also faces misdemeanor possession of drug paraphernalia, along with two traffic violations, including extensive window tint and failure to maintain the right half of the roadway. With heat wave conditions likely to continue daily through the weekend at the very least, this is a perfect time to remind you again to stay out of the heat as much as possible. Health experts recommend drinking plenty of fluid, staying in an air-conditioned house or room, staying out of the sun, and checking up on relatives and neighbors. Take extra precautions when outside. Wear lightweight and loose-fitting clothing. Try to limit strenuous activities to early morning or evening. Take action when you see symptoms of heat exhaustion and heat stroke. Now, to reduce risk during outdoor work, the Occupational Safety and Health Administration recommends scheduling frequent rest breaks in shaded or air-conditioned environments. Anyone overcome by heat should be moved to a cool and shaded location. Remember, heat stroke is an emergency. Do not wait. Call 911 for help. There are cooling centers in Crocker, Dixon, Richland, St. Robert, and Waynesville for individuals seeking cool comfort. The St. Robert Municipal Center is open 24 hours a day, 7 days a week during weather like this to offer a cooling respite for people without air conditioning and for the elderly and people with heart or other health problems. Well, artificial intelligence data centers are stirring up a lot of resistance in Missouri. Some people are totally against their being built in the state. Others are for them if they're built in someone else's neighborhood. Still other people are totally for them despite the data center's hunger for large amounts of water and electricity. Missouri lawmakers are starting to take teeny tiny steps toward addressing the issue. The House of Representatives Future Caucus met in St. Charles Monday, chaired by Representative Colin Wellenkamp of St. Charles. The Future Caucus issued a news release Tuesday, quoting Wellenkamp as saying, quote, "I fully support my city's decision to prohibit hyperscale facilities. It is clear Missouri communities want assistance in evaluating for themselves how to engage the A1 economy. And that is exactly what we are doing with legislation and this framework to protect our resources and neighborhoods." Representative Scott Miller of St. Charles County said, "Safeguarding Missourians from disruptive A1 is key to maximizing opportunities and benefits that can be a part of developing new AI economy." Representative Ann Collins of St. Louis City added, quote, "There are benefits we can capture from the A1 economy as long as the public interest is protected. There must be safeguards in place to ensure Missourians are insulated from resource depletion, harmful impacts, and increased cost. A1 infrastructure can be organized in our state without passing the cost on to Missouri communities," unquote. Now, the news release by the Future Caucus is being met with skepticism by some members of the public who question the commitments of Republicans and Democrats to find a solution to the issue of artificial intelligence data centers being built in the state. Now, all this uncertainty has prompted a veteran legislative member to predict that if built, these data centers would be left abandoned within 5 years after being built because they would no longer be needed. A popular annual back-to-school event will be returning to the area this weekend. It's the Back-to-School Extravaganza Saturday in Waynesville. Susan Marshall, the pastor of the Still Usable Ministries Church in St. Robert, says at the Extravaganza School, age children can receive free book bags and other things they need for going back to school.
1: This event is going to be held August the 15th at the Waynesville High School from 9 a.m. to 12 noon. And we are so excited to be able to provide these necessities for our families.
0: Denise Lee says that children will receive many things they need for a successful school year.
2: In the past, that's exactly right. We do offer free haircuts, and that's a very popular station within the extravaganza. This year, we are asking for barbers to volunteer to get in touch with Pastor Marsh or anyone working with her if they want to come and support this effort.
0: And Pastor Marshall says there will be free food given out and games and other fun activities for participating children to enjoy and children will receive free book bags.
1: Not just a book bag, but a book bag filled with school supplies. So we have for the elementary, we have glue, we have scissors, paper, notebook, crayons, all of those things that would get them off to a great start.
0: Now, a child must be present to receive the book bag, and tickets for book bags will be distributed at 7:30 Saturday morning. A child attending another school district is welcome to take part in the extravaganza. For more information, call 573-337-1300 or 804-244-3110. Also coming this weekend, it's a somewhat similar event at the Lakeway School District. The Back to School Bash.
3: Yes, it's coming.
0: When is that?
3: It'll be here this Saturday, actually. It'll start at 9 and end at 12.
0: Students who attend the Lakeway Elementary Back to School Bash will receive preschool supplies, food, fun, and plenty of excitement in the Lakeway High School Commons area. Now, this event is open only to students in the Lakeway School District. The full interview with Lakeway Superintendent of Schools Kent Stombaugh will be aired next week on KFPD in our annual Meet the Superintendents series. We'll be bringing you back-to-school information from Dixon, Iberia, Lakeway, Richland, and the Waynesville School District. Now, we are still trying to record an interview with Crocker School District Superintendent of Schools, Ashley Burton. Our morning news continues now with the Fort Wood Report from Maria Cassidy of the Fort Leonard Wood Public Affairs Office.
4: 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From the Fort Leonard Public Affairs Office, this is Maria Cassidy with the Fort Wood Report.
0: Thank you, Maria. Let's ring today's lunch bell. 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Let's take a look now at our KFBD Skyscan weather forecast. The heat advisory has been extended for this area until Friday evening at 8 o'clock for Pulaski, Phelps, Laclede, and Texas counties. Likewise, the extreme heat warning has been extended through Friday evening at 8 o'clock for Miller, Marys, and Camden counties. Now, Fort Leonard Wood recorded a high temperature of 99 degrees yesterday afternoon at Forney Airfield. Mostly sunny and hot reads our forecast for today with a high near 98. Heat index values as high as 104. Southwest wind coming in 7 to 10 miles an hour, gusting up to 22 miles per hour. Partly cloudy tonight, low about 78. Mostly sunny and hot Thursday with a high near 100. Heat index values as high as 106. Mostly clear Thursday night with a low about 79. Sunny and hot Friday, a high near 101. Mostly clear Friday night, low about 79. Sunny and hot Saturday with a high near

101. Saturday night, mostly clear, low about 78, sunny and hot on Sunday, high near 101. Sunday night, partly cloudy, low about 76. Now, mostly sunny and hot now, the forecast for Monday, and it will be quite a bit cooler, but still sunny and hot, high near 93. Monday night, partly cloudy, low about 71, mostly sunny and hot on Tuesday with a high near 92. Currently, it is 79 degrees in the Fort Wood area. Recorded at our studios in St. Robert, and there you have our live and local news report this morning on KFBD 97.9 FM, Waynesville, Missouri. And now let's check news from local and area funeral homes brought to you by Memorial Chapels and Crematory of Waynesville, St. Robert, Memorial Chapel of Richland, and Sunset Memorial Estate Cemetery in West Waynesville. Now, funeral services and visitation already have been held for 83-year-old Ruth Ann Maxey of Crocker. However, burial will be taking place this morning at 10 o'clock in the Missouri Veterans Cemetery of Waynesville. She is survived by her children and their spouses, Jacqueline Elaine Cernatich and husband Bick of O'Fallon, Missouri, and Donald James and Denise Maxey of Greenville, North Carolina, her sister Janice York of Crocker, 10 grandchildren, 14 great-grandchildren, along with numerous nieces, nephews, extended family members, and friends. Funeral services for 61-year-old Teresa Ann Woodby of Waynesville, a United States Coast Guard veteran, will be held Thursday morning at 11 o'clock in the Memorial Chapels and Crematory of Waynesville, St. Robert. Burial with full military honors will follow in the Sunset Memorial Estate Cemetery of Waynesville. Arrangements are under the care and direction of Memorial Chapels and Crematory of Waynesville, St. Robert. Visitation will be held this evening from 5 to 7 o'clock in Memorial Chapels. She is survived by two brothers, Larry Woodby and wife Emma of Waynesville, and Richard Woodby and wife Cynthia of Campbellsville, Kentucky, her nieces and nephews, several great nieces and nephews, other relatives and friends. Funeral services for 70-year-old Bobby Benson Hardison of St. Robert, a retired United States Army First Sergeant, will be held Friday at noon in the Memorial Chapels and Crematory of Waynesville, St. Robert. Burial with full military honors will follow in the Missouri Veterans Cemetery of Waynesville. Arrangements are under the care and direction of Memorial Chapels. Visitation will be held from 11 a.m. until time of service at noon Friday in the Memorial Chapels and Crematory of Waynesville, St. Robert. He is survived by his three children, Robert Hardison and wife Ruby of Buckeye, Arizona, Benchelle Hardison of Philadelphia, Pennsylvania, and Ladarian Hardison of Branson, Missouri, four grandchildren, one sister, one brother, several nieces, nephews, cousins, other relatives, and friends. Visitation for 64-year-old Linda Jane Rodden of Richland will be held Friday of next week, August 21st, at 12:20 in the afternoon in the First Baptist Church of Richland. Her funeral will follow at 1 p.m. August 21st at the church. Private interment will be held at a later date. Arrangements are under the care and direction of Memorial Chapel of Richland. She is survived by her lifetime companion, Dennis Lee Evans of Richland, two daughters, Jessica Mae Evans of Lebanon and Summer Rose Evans of Richland, three grandchildren, six sisters, Irene Hargett and husband Jerry of Richland, Maggie Lemery and husband Bobby of Lebanon, Kathy Luttrell and husband Richard of Lebanon, Joan Neisonger of Lebanon, Terry Wyatt and husband Greg of Richfield, Connecticut, and

0: Angie Candler and husband Jeff of Lebanon, a special cousin, Cabern Paul Booth of Stoutland, special great-niece, Kayla Evans of Richland, several nieces, nephews, and a host of other relatives and friends. 76-year-old Annelle Ray Grosskreutz died July the 22nd at a home of her eldest daughter in Harrisburg, Missouri. She leaves three children to cherish her memory: Jennifer Thorpe of Harrisburg, Alisa Seaburn, and husband Ted of Livermore, California, and Adam Grosskreutz and wife Hannah of Lexington, Kentucky. Two grandchildren, one brother, one sister, several nieces, nephews, other relatives, and friends. Annelle will be buried with her husband at the Fort Leonard Wood, Missouri Veterans Cemetery in Waynesville. A celebration of life will be held Saturday, September the 5th at 11 a.m. in Pavilion 3 in Ruby Dew Park in Waynesville for family and friends. And there you have news from local and area funeral homes, brought to you by Memorial Chapels and Crematory of Waynesville St. Robert, Memorial Chapel of Richland, and Sunset Memorial Estate Cemetery in West Waynesville.
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2: September corn up 3.5 at 440.25. December up 3.5 at 464. March up 3.75 at 479.75. September soybeans up 4 at 1155.5. November up 4 at 1172.75. January up 4 at 1188.25. September Chicago wheat up 16.25 at 646.5. December up 15.5 at 663.75. July up 12.5 at 687.75. October live cattle down 57 cents at 226.32. December down 25 cents at 225.70. September feeder cattle up 67 cents at 345.25. October up 82 cents at 336.70. November up 107 at 329.22. October lean hogs down 35 cents at 83.32, and the Dow is down 184 points at 53,791. With this look at your markets, I'm Kaylin Lair on TFN The Farm Net.

0: September corn up 3.5 at 440.25. December up 3.5 at 464. March up 3.75 at 479.75. September soybeans up 4 at 1155.5. November up 4 at 1172.75. January up 4 at 1188.25. September Chicago wheat up 16.25 at 646.5. December up 15.5 at 663.75. July up 12.5 at 687.75. October live cattle down 57 cents at 226.32. December down 25 cents at 225.70. September feeder cattle up 67 cents at 345.25. October up 82 cents at 336.70. November up 107 at 329.22. October lean hogs down 35 cents at 83.32, and the Dow is down 184 points at 53,791. With this look at your markets, I'm Kaylin Lair on TFN The Farm Net.
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0: Here's a look at your forecast.
1: A heat advisory continues until 8 p.m. Wednesday night. High temperatures reach up to 99 today under sunny skies. Clear skies again tonight. Lows dip down to about 78. Highs level off around 99. Tomorrow, ample sunshine expected. Mainly clear Wednesday, with daytime highs approaching 100. 99 Thursday. I'm staff meteorologist Derek Height. Right now, it's 87 degrees.
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2: Fox News, I'm CJ Papa. New information about why President Trump switched from Air Force One to a military plane for his flight home from last month's NATO summit in Turkey.
3: According to various reports overnight, the threat to Air Force One was from a shoulder fire missile that he found out about from Israel.
2: Fox's Peter Ducey at the White House. In South Carolina, a field of 10, now just two, interim South Carolina Senator Darlene Graham.
4: I want to thank President Trump, his steadfast support, and his complete and total endorsement.
2: She'll face Congressman Ralph Norman in the August 25th runoff for her late brother's Senate seat. Far-left Democratic Socialist Francesca Hahn losing to establishment Democrat David Crowley by less than a percentage point in the Wisconsin primary for governor. America's listening to Fox News.
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0: Thank you and good morning, everybody. Currently, we have 81 degrees in the Fort Wood area at 2 minutes past 8 o'clock. And before we check the news, let's take a look at our KFPD Skyscan weather forecast. The heat advisory has been extended for this area until Friday evening at 8 o'clock for Pulaski, Phelps, Laclede, and Texas counties. Likewise, the extreme heat warning has been extended through Friday evening at 8 o'clock for Miller, Marys, and Camden counties. The forecast today, mostly sunny and hot, with a high near 98. Heat index values as high as 104. Southwest winds 7 to 10, gusting up to 22 miles per hour. Partly cloudy tonight, a low about 78. Mostly sunny and hot Thursday, with a high near 100. Heat index values as high as 106. And we'll take a complete look at Skyscan weather following this news report. The 8 o'clock morning news on KFPD 97.9 is brought to you Mondays, Wednesdays, and Fridays by your shelter insurance agent in Crocker, John Gregory.
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0: 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A background check will be conducted. Those interested participating in the hiring fair must call the Lebanon Job Center at 417-532-6146 to reserve a spot and for event location and time details. 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The Sustainable Ozark Partnership at Fort Wood's annual meeting is going to be held today from 9 this morning to 1 in the afternoon at the ARC in West Waynesville. This year's annual meeting will focus on how the community's legacy of enabling Fort Wood's critical mission and improving the quality of life in the region is more important as the Army continues to change. Now, even though invited to be co-keynote speaker, Missouri Governor Mike Kehoe will not be attending. Kehoe has sent a video message instead. The other keynote speaker, Missouri U.S. Senator Josh Hawley, has not replied to the invitation. Three other government leaders, Missouri U.S. Senator Eric Schmidt, Missouri 4th District U.S. Congressman Mark Alford, and Missouri 7th District U.S. Congressman Jason Smith will not be in attendance either, but are providing recorded messages instead. Invited guests who have confirmed to be in attendance include Major General Christopher Beck, Fort Wood's Commanding General, Jordan Gillis, an Assistant Secretary of the Army, Jeff Pinkerton, the Director of Economic Research of the Missouri Department of Economic Development, Missouri Military Advocate Harry Roberts, and Mike DuBois of Kit Bond Strategies. This year's annual meeting will focus on how the community's legacy of enabling Fort Leonard Wood's critical mission and improving the quality of life in the region is even more important than, of course, as the Army continues to change. A hail and farewell event to honor Fort Leonard Wood's leadership will be held this evening From 6 to 8 o'clock at Hampton Inn in St. Robert, the Hill End Farewell will be catered by Route 66 Taco and Wing Company. It is sponsored by the Fort Wood Support Group, the Committee of 50. Fort Wood Commanding General Christopher Beck will be retiring from the Army on August the 25th. With heat wave conditions likely to continue daily through the weekend at the least, this is a perfect time, again, to remind you to stay out of the heat as much as you can. Health experts recommend drinking plenty of fluids, staying in an air-conditioned house or room, staying out of the sun, and checking up on relatives and neighbors. Take extra precautions when outside. Wear lightweight and loose-fitting clothing. Try to limit strenuous activities to early morning or evening. Take action when you see symptoms of heat exhaustion and heat stroke. To reduce risk during outdoor work, the Occupational Safety and Health Administration recommends scheduling frequent rest breaks in shaded or air-conditioned environments. Anyone overcome by heat should be moved to a cool and shaded location. And remember, heat stroke is an emergency. It's very serious. Don't wait. Call 911 for help. There are cooling centers in Crocker, Dixon, Richland, St. Robert, and Waynesville for individuals seeking cool comfort. The St. Robert Municipal Center is open 7 hours or 24 hours a day, 7 days a week during weather like this to offer a cooling respite for people without air conditioning and for the elderly and people with heart or other health problems. Artificial intelligence data centers are stirring up a lot of resistance in Missouri. Some people are totally against their being built in the state. Others are for them if they're built in someone else's neighborhood. Still other people are totally for them despite the data center's hunger for large amounts of water and electricity. Missouri lawmakers are starting to take teeny tiny steps toward addressing the issue. The House of Representatives Future Caucus met in St. Charles Monday, chaired by Representative Colin Wellenkamp of St. Charles. The Future Caucus issued a news release Tuesday, quoting Wellenkamp as saying, quote, "I fully support my city's decision to prohibit hyperscale facilities. It is clear Missouri communities want assistance in evaluating for themselves how to engage the AI economy, and that is exactly what we're doing with legislation and this framework to protect our resources and neighborhoods," unquote. Representative Scott Miller of St. Charles County said, "Safeguarding Missourians from disruptive AI is key to maximizing opportunities and benefits that can be part of developing new AI economy." Representative Ann Collins of St. Louis City added, quote, "There are benefits we can capture from the AI economy as long as the public interest is protected. There must be safeguards in place to ensure Missourians are insulated from resource depletion, harmful impacts, and increased cost. AI infrastructure can be organized in our state without passing costs on to Missouri communities," unquote. The news release by the Future Caucus is being met with skepticism by some members of the public who question the commitments of Republicans and Democrats in Jefferson City to find a solution to the issue of artificial intelligence data centers being built in the state. Now, typical of this skepticism are remarks made to the St. Louis Public Radio Station's report on data centers. Red Hot Otak wrote, quote, "Then the data centers know the questions and can better fabricate lies to answer them. It's simple. We don't want them here. We don't want them there. We do not want them anywhere," unquote. Jim Phillips wrote, quote, "The Republicans will sell us out on this subject," unquote. All of this uncertainty has prompted a veteran legislative members to predict that if built, these data centers would be left abandoned within 5 years after being built because they would no longer be needed.

0: A popular annual back-to-school event will be returning to the area this weekend. It's the Back-to-School Extravaganza Saturday in Waynesville. Susan Marshall, the pastor of the Still Usable Ministries Church in St. Robert, says at the extravaganza, school-aged children can receive free book bags and other things they need for going back to school.
1: This event is going to be held August the 15th at the Waynesville High School from 9 a.m. to 12 noon. And we are so excited to be able to provide these necessities for our families.
0: Deneen Lee says children will receive many things they need for a successful school year.
2: In the past, that's exactly right. We do offer free haircuts, and that's a very popular station within the extravaganza. This year, we are asking for barbers to volunteer to get in touch with Pastor Marshall or anyone working with her if they want to come and support this effort.
0: And Pastor Marshall says there will be free food given out and games and other fun activities for participating children to enjoy. And children will receive free book bags.
1: Not just a book bag, but a book bag filled with school supplies. So we have for the elementary, we have glue, we have scissors, paper, notebook, crayons, all of those things that would get them off to a great start.
0: Now, a child must be present to receive a book bag. Tickets for book bags will be distributed at 7:30 Saturday morning. A child attending another school district is welcome to take part in the extravaganza. For more information, you can call 573-337-1300 or 804-244-3110. Also coming this weekend, it's a somewhat similar event at the Lakeway School District, the Back to School Bash.
3: Yes, it's coming.
0: When is that?
3: It'll be here this Saturday, actually. It'll start at 9 and end at 12.
0: Now, students who attend the Lakeway Elementary Back to School Bash will receive free school supplies, food, fun, and plenty of excitement in the Lakeway High School Commons area. This event is open only to students in the Lakeway School District. The full interview with Lakeway Superintendent of Schools Kent Stombaugh will be aired next week on KFBD in our annual Meet the Superintendents series. We'll be bringing you back-to-school information from Dixon, Iberia, Lakeway, Richland, and the Waynesville School District. Now, we're still trying to record an interview with Crocker School District Superintendent of Schools Ashley Burton. The 8 o'clock morning news on KFBD 97.9 is brought to you Mondays, Wednesdays, and Fridays by your shelter insurance agent in Crocker, John Gregory. We are ringing today's lunch bell at the Waynesville St. Robert Senior Center. 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Let's take a look now at our KFBD SkyScan weather forecast. The heat advisory has been extended for this area until Friday evening at 8 o'clock for Pulaski, Phelps, Laclede, and Texas counties. Likewise, the extreme heat warning has been extended through Friday evening at 8 o'clock for Miller, Marys, and Camden counties. Fort Leonard Wood recorded a high temperature of 99 degrees yesterday afternoon at Forney Airfield. So the forecast today, mostly sunny and hot, high near 98, heat index values as high as 104, southwest wind coming in 7 to 10 miles an hour, gusting up to 22 miles per hour. Partly cloudy tonight, low 78, mostly sunny and hot tomorrow, high near 100, heat index values as high as 106, mostly clear Thursday night with a low about 79, sunny and hot Friday, high near 101. Mostly clear Friday night, low about 79. Again, Saturday, sunny and hot, high near 101. Saturday night, mostly clear, low about 78, sunny and hot Sunday with a high near 101. Sunday night, partly cloudy, a low about 76. Now, Monday and Tuesday, a little relief from the heat, and I'm talking about a little relief, because Monday's forecast, mostly sunny and hot, but high only 93 degrees, which compares favorably to the 101 for the next several days that we are expected to get. Monday night, partly cloudy, a low about 71, mostly sunny and hot Tuesday, with a high near 92. Currently, it's 82 degrees in the Fort Wood area, recorded at our studios in St. Robert. And there is our live and local news report this morning on KFBD 97.9 FM, Waynesville, Missouri.
4: September corn up 3 at 439 and 3 quarters. December up 2 and 3 quarters at 463 and a quarter. March up 3 at 479. September soybeans up 3 and a quarter at 1154 and 3 quarters. November up 3 and 3 quarters at 1172 and a half. January up 4 at 1188 and a quarter. September Chicago wheat up 15 at 645 and a quarter. December up 14 and a half at 662 and 3 quarters. July up 11 and a quarter at 686 and a half. October live cattle down 57 cents at 226.32, December down 25 cents at 225.70, September feeder cattle up 67 cents at 345.25, October up 82 cents at 336.70, November up 107 at 329.22. October lean hogs down 35 cents at 83.32, and the Dow is down 184 points at 53,791. With the secure markets, I'm Kaylin Lair on TFN, the Farm Net.

0: September corn up 3 at 439 and 3 quarters, December up 2 and 3 quarters at 463 and a quarter, March up 3 at 479. September soybeans up 3 and a quarter at 1154 and 3 quarters, November up 3 and 3 quarters at 1172 and a half, January up 4 at 1188 and a quarter. September Chicago wheat up 15 at 645 and a quarter, December up 14 and a half at 662 and 3 quarters, July up 11 and a quarter at 686 and a half. October live cattle down 57 cents at 226.32, December down 25 cents at 225.70, September feeder cattle up 67 cents at 345.25, October up 82 cents at 336.70, November up 107 at 329.22. October lean hogs down 35 cents at 83.32, and the Dow is down 184 points at 53,791. With this look at your markets, I'm Kaylon Lair on TFN, the Farm Net.
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1: Here's a look at your forecast.
2: A heat advisory continues until 8 p.m. Wednesday night. High temperatures reach up to 99 today under sunny skies. Clear skies again tonight. Lows dip down to about 78. Highs level off around 99. Tomorrow, ample sunshine expected. Mainly clear Wednesday, with daytime highs approaching 100. 99 Thursday. I'm Staff Meteorologist Derek Height. Right now, it's 87 degrees.
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2: News, I'm Gianna Gelosi. A split verdict for the far left. Progressive Peggy Flanagan scoring a big win in the Minnesota Democratic Senate primary, while DSA candidate Francesca Hung fell short in Wisconsin.
3: Establishment Democrats are likely breathing a sigh of relief this morning. This was the outcome they had hoped for, but perhaps not what many of them had expected. David Crowley beat Francesca Hung by less than a percentage point, not the margin that polls had indicated.
2: That's Fox's Madeline Rivera. Consumer inflation cooled slightly in July, meeting expectations, the CPI report. For July, likely to ease rate hike worries.
4: 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So month over month, July CPI coming in up 0.1%, year over year up 3.4%.
2: That's Fox Business Network. Cheryl Cassoni will get the producer price index tomorrow. 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
5: Here's a look at your forecast. A heat advisory continues until 8 p.m. Wednesday night. High temperatures reach up to 99 today under sunny skies. Clear skies again tonight. Lows dip down to about 78. Highs level off around 99. Tomorrow, ample sunshine expected. Mainly clear Wednesday with daytime highs approaching 100. 99 Thursday. I'm staff meteorologist Derek Height. Right now, it's 87 degrees.
6: September corn up 6 3/4 at 4.43 1/2. December up 6 1/4 at 4.66 3/4. March up 6 1/2 at 4.82 1/2. September soybeans up 4 at 11.55 1/2. November up 4 1/4 at 11.73. January up 4 at 11.88 1/4. September Chicago wheat up 18 1/4 at 6.48 1/2. December up 16 1/2 at 6.64 3/4. July up 11 3/4 at 6.87. October live cattle down 240 at 223.92. December down 252 at 223.17. September feeder cattle down 420 at 341.05. October down 427 at 332.42. November down 420 at 325.02. October lean hogs up 30 cents at 83.62. And the Dow's up 29 points at 53,821. With this look at your markets, I'm Kaylin Lair on TFN The Farm Net.
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0: September corn up 8 at 444¾. December up 7¾ at 468¼. March up 7¾ at 483¾. September soybeans up 7 at 1158½. November up 6½ at 1175¼. January up 6¼ at 1190½. September Chicago wheat up 21¾ at 652. December up 20 at 668¼. July up 14¾ at 690. October live cattle down 305 at 223.27. December down 315 at 222.55. September feeder cattle down 610 at 339.15. October down 647 at 330.22. November down 637 at 322.85. October lean hogs up 32 cents at 83.65, and the Dow is up 62 points at 53,854. With this look at your markets, I'm Kaylin Lair on TFN, the Farm Net.
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9: Here's a look at your forecast.
10: A heat advisory continues until 8 p.m. Wednesday night. High temperatures reach up to 99 today under sunny skies. Clear skies again tonight. Lows dip down to about 78. Highs level off around 99. Tomorrow, ample sunshine expected. Mainly clear Wednesday, with daytime highs approaching 100. 99 Thursday. I'm staff meteorologist Derek Height. Right now, it's 87 degrees.
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down to Georgia, he was looking for a soul to steal. He was in a bind because he was way behind and he was willing to make a deal. When he came across this young man sawing on a fiddle and playing it hot, and the devil jumped up on a hickory stump and said, "Boy, let me tell you what, I guess you didn't know it, but I'm a fiddle player too. And if you'd care to take a dare, I'll make a bet with you. Now you play pretty good fiddle, boy, but give the devil his due. I bet a fiddle of gold against your soul, because I think I'm better than you." The boy said, "My name's Johnny, and it might be a sin, but I'll take your bet, you're gonna regret, because I'm the best as ever been."

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And fire flew from his fingertips as he rosined up his bow. And he pulled the bow across the strings and it made an evil hiss. And then a band of demons joined in and it sounded something like this.

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Johnny said, "Devil, just come on back if you ever want to try again. 'Cause I told you once, you son of a gun, I'm..."

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3: News, I'm Deanna Gelosi. A split verdict for the far left. Progressive Peggy Flanagan scoring a big win in the Minnesota Democratic Senate primary, while DSA candidate Francesca Hung fell short in Wisconsin.
4: Establishment Democrats are likely breathing a sigh of relief this morning. This was the outcome they had hoped for, but perhaps not what many of them had expected. David Crowley beat Francesca Hung by less than a percentage point, not the margin that polls had indicated.
3: That's Fox's Madeline Rivera. Consumer inflation cooled slightly in July, meeting expectations, the CPI report. For July, likely to ease rate hike worries.
5: Everything in line with estimates. So month over month, July CPI coming in up 0.1%, year over year up 3.4%.
3: That's Fox Business Network Cheryl Cassoni. We'll get the producer price index tomorrow. 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
6: Here's a look at your forecast. A heat advisory continues until 8 p.m. Wednesday night. High temperatures reach up to 99 today under sunny skies. Clear skies again tonight. Lows dip down to about 78. Highs level off around 99. Tomorrow, ample sunshine expected. Mainly clear Wednesday with daytime highs approaching 100. 99 Thursday. I'm staff meteorologist Derek Height. Right now, it's 87 degrees.
7: September corn up 8¾ at 445.5. December up 8½ at 469. March up 8½ at 484.5. September soybeans up 6¼ at 1157¾. November up 6 at 1174¾. January up 5½ at 1189¾. September Chicago wheat up 23¼ at 653.5. December up 21¼ at 669.5. July up 15¾ at 691. October live cattle down 265 at 223.67.

0: December down 285 at 222.85. September feeder cattle down 507 at 340.17. October down 552 at 331.17. November down 550 at 323.72. October lean hogs up 37 cents at 83.70. And the Dow is down 26 points at 53,765. With this look at your markets, I'm Kaylin Lair on TFN The Farm Net.
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0: September corn up 8 3/4 at 445.5. December up 8.5 at 469. March up 8.5 at 484.5. September soybeans up 6 1/4 at 1157 3/4. November up 6 at 1174 3/4. January up 5.5 at 1189 3/4. September Chicago wheat up 23 1/4 at 653.5. December up 21 1/4 at 669.5. July up 15 3/4 at 691. October live cattle down 265 at 223.67. December down 285 at 222.85. September feeder cattle down 507 at 340.17. October down 552 at 331.17. November down 550 at 323.72. October lean hogs up 37 cents at 83.70, and the Dow is down 26 points at 53,765. With this look at your markets, I'm Kaylin Lair on TFN, the Farm Net.
1: Here's a look at your forecast. A heat advisory continues until 8 p.m. Wednesday night. High temperatures reach up to 99 today under sunny skies. Clear skies again tonight. Lows dip down to about 78. Highs level off around 99. Tomorrow, ample sunshine expected. Mainly clear Wednesday, with daytime highs approaching 100. 99 Thursday. I'm Staff Meteorologist Derek Height. Right now, it's 87 degrees.
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2: News. I'm Gianna Gelosi. David Crowley eking out a narrow victory in last night's Democratic primary for Wisconsin governor.
3: Today, I stand before you filled with gratitude, with humility, and hope as I formally accept the Democratic nomination to be the next governor of the great state of Wisconsin.
2: The result defied polls that showed Democratic Socialist Francesca Hong with a commanding double-digit lead. Over in South Carolina, late Senator Lindsey Graham's sister, Darlene, headed to an August 25th runoff to fill his seat.
4: She'll be facing off against Congressman Ralph Norman of Rock Hill. He's been serving in Congress since 2017. Senator Graham is working with the same staff Lindsey Graham had to get out the vote, and she told reporters last night the last few weeks have been a whirlwind.
2: That is Fox's Mark Meredith reporting. 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
5: Here's a look at your forecast. A heat advisory continues until 8 p.m. Wednesday night. High temperatures reach up to 99 today under sunny skies. Clear skies again tonight. Lows dip down to about 78. Highs level off around 99. Tomorrow, ample sunshine expected. Mainly clear Wednesday, with daytime highs approaching 100. 99 Thursday. I'm staff meteorologist Derek Height. Right now, it's 87 degrees.
6: September corn up 8 1/4, 445. December up 8 1/4, 468 3/4. March up 8 1/2, 484 1/2. September soybeans up 7 3/4 at 11.59 1/4. November up 7 3/4 at 11.76 1/2. January up 7 1/2 at 11.91 3/4. September Chicago wheat up 22 at 6.52 1/4. December up 20 at 6.68 1/4. July up 14 at 6.89 1/4. October live cattle down 217 at 224.15. December down 242 at 223.27. September feeder cattle down 472 at 340.52. October down 527 at 331.42. November down 560 at 323.62. October lean hogs up 45 cents at 83.77. And the Dow is up 22 points at 53,814. With this look at your markets, I'm Kaylin Lair on TFN, the Farm Net.
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0: September corn up 12 at 448 and 3 quarters. December up 12 at 472 and a half. March up 12 and a quarter at 488 and a quarter. September soybeans up 7 and a half at 1159. November up 8 and a quarter at 1177. January up 8 at 1192 and a quarter. September Chicago wheat up 19 and a half at 649 and 3 quarters. December up 17 and 3 quarters at 666. July up 13 at 688 and a quarter. October live cattle down 222 at 224.10. December down 262 at 223.07. September feeder cattle down 552 at 339.72. October down 605 at 330.65. November down 615 at 323.07. October lean hogs up 82 cents. At 84.15, and the Dow is up 23 points at 53,815. With this look at your markets, I'm Kaylin Lair on TFN The Farm Net.
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4: Here's a look at your forecast. A heat advisory continues until 8 p.m. Wednesday night. High temperatures reach up to 99 today under sunny skies. Clear skies again tonight. Lows dip down to about 78. Highs level off around 99. Tomorrow, ample sunshine expected. Mainly clear Wednesday, with daytime highs approaching 100. 99 Thursday. I'm Staff Meteorologist Derek Height. Right now, it's 87 degrees.
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1: There's questions we're always hearing everywhere we go. Like, how do I cut a record or get on a country show? 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There's a few more things you ought to learn to be a country star.

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2: News. I'm CJ Papa. Change in ownership for one of the marquee franchises in the National Basketball Association. Bob Iger and Josh Kushner are ready to buy the Lakers.
3: The record-breaking price of more than $12 billion means the Lakers will have their third ownership group since last year. Mark Walter bought a controlling interest from the Buss family last year for $10 billion.
2: Fox's Jay Berman reporting. Establishment Democrat David Crowley defeats left-wing Democratic Socialist Francesca Hung in the primary for Wisconsin governor. He spoke earlier.
4: It's not about the establishment versus progressives. It's about building something bigger than any one campaign. It's about building a movement, y'all.
2: Crowley takes on the Republican Congressman Tom Tiffany, backed by President Trump, in the governor's race. 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
5: Here's a look at your forecast. A heat advisory continues until 8 p.m. Wednesday night. High temperatures reach up to 99 today under sunny skies. Clear skies again tonight. Lows dip down to about 78. Highs level off around 99. Tomorrow, ample sunshine expected. Mainly clear Wednesday with daytime highs approaching 100. 99 Thursday. I'm staff meteorologist Derek Height. Right now, it's 87 degrees.
6: September corn up 12 at 448 and 3 quarters. December up 12 at 472 and a half. March up 12 and a quarter at 488 and a quarter. September soybeans up 7 and a half at 1159. November up 8 and a quarter at 1177. January up 8 at 1192 and a quarter. September Chicago wheat up 19 and a half at 649 and 3 quarters. December up 17 and 3 quarters at 666. July up 13 at 688 and a quarter. October live cattle down 222 at 224.10. December down 262 at 223.07. September feeder cattle down 552 at 339.72. October down 605 at 330.65. November down 615 at 323.07. October lean hogs up 82 cents at 84.15. And the Dow is up 23 points at 53,815. With this look at your markets, I'm Kaylin Lair on TFN, the Farm Net.
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September corn up 12 at 448 and 3 quarters. December up 12 at 472 and a half. March up 12 and a quarter at 488 and a quarter. September soybeans up 7 and a half at 1159. November up 8 and a quarter at 1177. January up 8 at 1192 and a quarter. September Chicago wheat up 19 and a half at 649 and 3 quarters. December up 17 and 3 quarters at 666. July up 13 at 688 and a quarter.

0: October live cattle down 222 at 224.10. December down 262 at 223.07. September feeder cattle down 552 at 339.72. October down 605 at 330.65. November down 615 at 323.07. October lean hogs up 82 cents at 84.15. And the Dow is up 23 points at 53,815. With this look at your markets, I'm Kaylin Lair on TFN, the Farm Net.
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2: away. Here's a look at your forecast. A heat advisory continues until 8 p.m. Wednesday night. High temperatures reach up to 99 today under sunny skies. Clear skies again tonight. Lows dip down to about 78. Highs level off around 99. Tomorrow, ample sunshine expected. Mainly clear Wednesday, with daytime highs approaching 100. 99 Thursday. I'm staff meteorologist Derek Height. Right now, it's 87 degrees.
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I was on the outskirts of a little southern town, trying to reach my destination before the sun went down. The old CB was blaring away on channel 19 when there came a little boy's voice on the radio line. And he said, "Breaker 19, is anyone there? Come on back, truckers, and talk to Teddy Bear." Well, I keyed the mic and I said, "You got it, Teddy Bear." And the little boy's voice came back on the air. "Appreciate the break. Who we got on that end?" I told him my handle and then he began. "Now, I'm not supposed to bother you fellas out there. Mom says you're busy and for me to stay off there. But you see, I get lonely and it helps to talk. 'Cause that's about all I can do. I'm crippled and I can't walk." I came back and told him to fire up that mic, and I'd talk to him as long as he liked. "This was my dad's radio," the little boy said, "but I guess it's mine and Mom's now, 'cause my daddy's dead. Dad had a wreck about a month ago. He was trying to get home in a blinding snow. Mom has to work now to make ends meet, and I'm not much help with my two crippled feet. She says not to worry, that we'll make it all right, but I hear her crying sometimes late at night. You know, there's one thing I want more than anything else to see. Oh, I know you guys are too busy to bother with me, but you see, my dad used to take me for rides when he was home. But I guess that's all over now since my daddy's gone." Not one breaker came on the old CB as that little crippled boy talked with me. I tried hard to swallow a lump that just wouldn't stay down as I thought about my boy back in Greenville town. Dad was gonna take Mom and me with him later on this year. Well, I remember him saying, "Someday this old truck will be yours, Teddy Bear. But I know I'll never get to ride an 18-wheeler again. But this old base will keep me in touch with all my trucker friends. Teddy Bear's going to back on out now and leave you alone, 'cause it's about time for Mom to come home. But you give me a shout when you're passing through, and I'll sure be happy to come back to you." Well, I came back and I said, "Before you go, 1010, what's your home 20, little CB friend?" Well, he gave me his address and I didn't once hesitate, 'cause this hot load of freight is just gonna have to wait. I turned that truck around on a dime and headed straight for Jackson Street, 229. And as I rounded the corner, oh, I got one heck of a shock. 18-wheelers were lined up for three city blocks. Well, I guess every driver for miles around had caught Teddy Bear's call. And that little crippled boy was having a ball. For as fast as one driver would carry him in, another would carry him to his truck and take off again. Well, you better believe I took my turn at riding Teddy Bear. And then I carried him back in and put him down in his chair. And buddy, if I never live to see happiness again, I want you to know I saw it that day in the face of that little man. We took up a collection for him before his mama got home, and each driver said goodbye, and then they were all gone. He shook my hand with a mile-long grin and said, "So long, trucker, I'll catch you again." Yeah, I hit that interstate with tears in my eyes. And I turned on the radio and I got another surprise. Breaker 19, came a voice on the air. "Just one word of thanks from Mama Teddy Bear. We wish each and every one a special prayer for you, 'cause you just made my little boy's dream come true. I'll sign off now before I start to cry. May God ride with you. 10-4 and goodbye."

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3: Fox News, I'm Gianna Gelosi. President Trump posting to Truth Social that the U.S. has total control over the Strait of Hormuz, but talks appear to have stalled.
4: We do know the head of Iran's Supreme National Security Council said Tuesday the Strait would not reopen until the United States meets all Iranian conditions. This includes unfreezing assets, giving compensation, and ending the war. Yesterday, U.S. forces disabled a Panama-flagged vessel that ignored warnings in the Gulf of Oman about the ongoing U.S. naval blockade.
3: Fox's Trey Yang's accused killer Luigi Mangione has a last-minute federal hearing coming up, triggering speculation about a plea deal a month out from his state trial.
5: But if his federal case were to be resolved with a guilty plea, legal experts say his attorneys could renew an effort to get some or potentially all of the state case thrown out.
3: Fox's C.B. 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
6: Here's a look at your forecast.
7: A heat advisory continues until 8 p.m. Wednesday night. High temperatures reach up to 99 today under sunny skies. Clear skies again tonight. Lows dip down to about 78. Highs level off around 99. Tomorrow, ample sunshine expected. Mainly clear Wednesday with daytime highs approaching 100. 99 Thursday. I'm staff meteorologist Derek Height. Right now, it's 87 degrees.
8: September corn up 17 and a half at 454 and a quarter. December up 17 and a half at 478. March up 17 and a half at 493 and a half. September soybeans up 11 at 1162 and a half. November up 11 and a half at 1180 and a quarter. January up 12 and a quarter at 1196 and a half. September Chicago wheat up 23 at 653 and a quarter. December up 21 and a half at 669 and three quarters. July up 16 and a quarter at 691 and a half. October live cattle down 282 at 223.50. December down 315 at 222.55. September feeder cattle down 587 at 339.37. October down 627 at 330.42. November down 612 at 323.10. October lean hogs up 20 cents at 83.52, and the Dow's up 11 points at 53,803. With this look at your markets, I'm Kaylin Lair on TFN The Farm Net.
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Let's take a look at your closing settlement report. September corn up 20 and a quarter at 457. December up 20 and a quarter at 480 and three quarters. March up 20 and a half at 496 and a half. September soybeans up 13 and three quarters at 1165 and a quarter. November up 14 and a half at 1183 and a quarter. January up 14 and three quarters at 1199. September Chicago wheat up 22 and a half at 652 and three quarters. December up 21 and a half at 669 and three quarters. July up 17 and a half at 692 and three quarters. October live cattle down 252 at 223.80. December down 290 at 222.80. September feeder cattle down 590 at 339.35. October down 630 at 330.40. October lean hogs up 22 cents at 83.55. With this Lecure closing settlement report, I'm Kaylin Lair on TFN The Farm Net.

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1: Here's a look at your forecast.
2: A heat advisory continues until 8 p.m. Wednesday night. High temperatures reach up to 99 today under sunny skies. Clear skies again tonight. Lows dip down to about 78. Highs level off around 99. Tomorrow, ample sunshine expected. Mainly clear Wednesday with daytime highs approaching 100. 99 Thursday. I'm Staff Meteorologist Derek Height. Right now, it's 87 degrees.
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2: Fox News, I'm John Zossier. Milwaukee County Executive David Crowley edging out Wisconsin State Assembly member Francesca Hong in the state's Democratic primary for governor.
3: Today I stand before you filled with gratitude, with humility, and hope as I formally accept the Democratic nomination to be the next governor of the great state of Wisconsin.
2: Crowley will face Republican Congressman Tom Tiffany in the November general election. The Justice Department says it is charging almost a dozen people for allegedly organizing more than 1,000 fake marriages, mostly to help Chinese nationals gain American citizenship. Here's Attorney General Todd Blanche.
4: Gaining American citizenship and legal status to reside in this great nation is a sacred privilege, and we will ensure it is always done in accordance with the law protecting our communities and national security.
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5: Here's a look at your forecast. A heat advisory continues until 8 p.m. Wednesday night. High temperatures reach up to 99 today under sunny skies. Clear skies

0: Again tonight, lows dip down to about 78. Highs level off around 99. Tomorrow, ample sunshine expected. Mainly clear Wednesday, with daytime highs approaching 100. 99 Thursday. I'm staff meteorologist Derek Height. Right now, it's 87 degrees.
1: Let's take a look at your closing settlement report. September corn up 20 and a quarter at 457. December up 20 and a quarter at 480 and three quarters. March up 20 and a half at 496 and a half. September soybeans up 13 and three quarters at 1165 and a quarter. November up 14 and a half at 1183 and a quarter. January up 14 and three quarters at 1199. September Chicago wheat up 22 and a half at 652 and three quarters. December up 21 and a half at 669 and three quarters. July up 17 and a half at 692 and three quarters. October live cattle down 252 at 223.80. December down 290 at 222.80. September feeder cattle down 590 at 339.35. October down 630 at 330.40. October lean hogs up 22 cents at 83.55. With this secure closing settlement report, I'm Kaylin Lair on TFN The Farm Net.
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0: Here's a look at your forecast.
1: A heat advisory continues until 8 p.m. Wednesday night. High temperatures reach up to 99 today under sunny skies. Clear skies again tonight. Lows dip down to about 78. Highs level off around 99. Tomorrow, ample sunshine expected. Mainly clear Wednesday, with daytime highs approaching 100. 99 Thursday. I'm staff meteorologist Derek Height. Right now, it's 87 degrees.
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2: Fox News, I'm John Zossier. Milwaukee County Executive David Crowley edging out Wisconsin State Assembly member Francesca Hong in the state's Democratic primary for governor.
3: Today I stand before you filled with gratitude, with humility, and hope as I formally accept the Democratic nomination to be the next governor of the great state of Wisconsin.
2: Crowley will face Republican Congressman Tom Tiffany in the November general election. The Justice Department says it is charging almost a dozen people for allegedly organizing more than 1,000 fake marriages, mostly to help Chinese nationals gain American citizenship. Here's Attorney General Todd Blanche.
4: Gaining American citizenship and legal status to reside in this great nation is a sacred privilege, and we will ensure it is always done in accordance with the law protecting our communities and national security.
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5: Here's a look at your forecast. A heat advisory continues until 8 p.m. Wednesday night. High temperatures reach up to 99 today under sunny skies. Clear skies again tonight. Lows dip down to about 78. Highs level off around 99. Tomorrow, ample sunshine expected. Mainly clear Wednesday, with daytime highs approaching 100. 99 Thursday. I'm staff meteorologist Derek Height. Right now, it's 87 degrees.
6: Let's take a look at your closing Saturday report. September corn up 20 and a quarter at 457. December up 20 and a quarter at 480 and three quarters. March up 20 and a half at 496 and a half. September soybeans up 13 and three quarters at 1165 and a quarter. November up 14 and a half at 1183 and a quarter. January up 14 and three quarters at 1199. September Chicago wheat up 22 and a half at 652 and three quarters. December up 21 and a half at 669 and three quarters. July up 17 and a half at 692 and three quarters. October live cattle down 252 at 223.80. December down 290 at 222.80. September feeder cattle down 590 at 339.35. October down 630 at 330.40. October lean hogs up 22 cents at 83.55. With this Lacour closing settlement report, I'm Kaylin Lair on TFN, the Farm Net.
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0: Here's a look at your forecast.
1: A heat advisory continues until 8 p.m. Wednesday night. High temperatures reach up to 99 today under sunny skies. Clear skies again tonight. Lows dip down to about 78. Highs level off around 99. Tomorrow, ample sunshine expected. Mainly clear Wednesday, with daytime highs approaching 100. 99 Thursday. I'm Staff Meteorologist Derek Height. Right now, it's 87 degrees.
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2: Fox News, I'm Gianna Gelosi. David Crowley eking out a narrow victory in last night's Democratic primary for Wisconsin governor.
3: Today I stand before you filled with gratitude, with humility, and hope as I formally accept the Democratic nomination to be the next governor of the great state of Wisconsin.
2: Now, the result defied polls that showed Democratic Socialist Francesca Hong with a commanding double-digit lead. Over in South Carolina, the late Senator Lindsey Graham's sister, Darlene, who's now governor, is headed to an August 25th runoff.
4: She'll be facing off against Congressman Ralph Norman of Rock Hill. He's been serving in Congress since 2017. Senator Graham is working with the same staff Lindsey Graham had to get out the vote, and she told reporters last night the last few weeks have been a whirlwind.
2: That's Fox's Mark Meredith. 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
5: Here's a look at your forecast.
6: A heat advisory continues until 8 p.m. Wednesday night. High temperatures reach up to 99 today under sunny skies. Clear skies again tonight. Lows dip down to about 78. Highs level off around 99. Tomorrow, ample sunshine expected. Mainly clear Wednesday, with daytime highs approaching 100. 99 Thursday. I'm staff meteorologist Derek Height. Right now, it's 87 degrees.
7: Let's take a look at your closing settlement report. September corn up 20 and a quarter at 457. December up 20 and a quarter at 480 and three quarters. March up 20 and a half at 496 and a half. September soybeans up 13 and three quarters at 1165 and a quarter. November up 14 and a half at 1183 and a quarter. January up 14 and three quarters at 1199. September Chicago wheat up 22 and a half at 652 and three quarters. December up 21 and a half at 669 and three quarters. July up 17 and a half at 692 and three quarters. October live cattle down 252 at 223.80. December down 290 at 222.80. September feeder cattle down 590 at 339.35. October down 630 at 330.40. October lean hogs up 22 cents at 83.55. With this secure closing settlement report, I'm Kaylin Lair on TFN The Farm Net.
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8: I could search from now till the end of time and never find another you. 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

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Well, he sat down and wrote another verse to the song and he sent it to me, and after reading it, I realized that my friend had written the perfect country and western song.

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1: A heat advisory continues until 8 p.m. Wednesday night. High temperatures reach up to 99 today under sunny skies. Clear skies again tonight. Lows dip down to about 78. Highs level off around 99. Tomorrow, ample sunshine expected. Mainly clear Wednesday, with daytime highs approaching 100. 99 Thursday. I'm staff meteorologist Derek Height. Right now, it's 87 degrees.
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2: Fox News, I'm John Saucier. President Trump announcing this week the fate of the anti-weaponization fund will be left to Attorney General Todd Blanche. Blanche reinforcing that fund is dead.
3: I'm not sure how I can further say that the anti-weaponization fund doesn't exist.
2: The controversial fund would have compensated those who thought they were unfairly targeted by federal authorities. It drew bipartisan outrage over the potential to give payouts to those charged in the January 6 riots. Former NFL reporter Michelle Tafoya dominates a Republican primary race for Senate in Minnesota. She'll face off against progressive Democrat Lieutenant Governor Peggy Flanagan. Here's Tafoya on Fox.
4: We've had a crisis of leadership under Tim Walz and Peggy Flanagan, and now it's time for Minnesotans to stand up and say, you know what? We're not going to reward this kind of failure with a promotion to the U.S. Senate.
2: In her victory speech, Flanagan says ICE needs to be, quote, ripped apart. America's listening to Fox News.
5: Here's a look at your forecast. A heat advisory continues until 8 p.m. Wednesday night. High temperatures reach up to 99 today under sunny skies. Clear skies again tonight. Lows dip down to about 78. Highs level off around 99. Tomorrow, ample sunshine expected. Mainly clear Wednesday with daytime highs approaching 100. 99 Thursday. I'm staff meteorologist Derek Height. Right now, it's 87 degrees.
6: Let's take a look at your closing settlement report. September corn up 20 and a quarter at 457. December up 20 and a quarter at 480 and three quarters. March up 20 and a half at 496 and a half. September soybeans up 13 and three quarters at 1165 and a quarter. November up 14 and a half at 1183 and a quarter. January up 14 and three quarters at 1199. September Chicago wheat up 22 and a half at 652 and three quarters. December up 21 and a half at 669 and three quarters. July up 17 and a half at 692 and three quarters. October live cattle down 252 at 223.80. December down 290 at 222.80. September feeder cattle down 590 at 339.35. October down 630 at 330.40. October lean hogs up 22 cents at 83.55. With a secure closing settlement report, I'm Kaylin Lair on TFN The Farm Net.
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1: Well, life on the farm is kind of laid back. 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

0: Here's a look at your forecast.
1: A heat advisory continues until 8 p.m. Wednesday night. High temperatures reach up to 99 today under sunny skies. Clear skies again tonight. Lows dip down to about 78. Highs level off around 99. Tomorrow, ample sunshine expected. Mainly clear Wednesday, with daytime highs approaching 100. 99 Thursday. I'm staff meteorologist Derek Height. Right now, it's 87 degrees.
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care for horses, whiskey, women, or the loot. 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
2: Fox News, I'm Roxanne Evans. Attorney General Todd Blanch cracking down on marriage fraud schemes involving Chinese nationals.
3: Chinese nationals would pay these facilitators as much as $100,000 for assistance in obtaining a marriage, which then allowed them to apply for a green card.
2: In Wisconsin, David Crowley takes on Republican Tom Tiffany for governor.
4: And every one of us has something much bigger to unite around. And that is keeping MAGA extremism from bringing the chaos we see in Washington into our neighborhoods right here in the state of Wisconsin.
2: Crowley edged out progressive Francesca Hong. In South Carolina, Darlene Graham and Ralph Norman head to the GOP Senate runoff. And White House Press Secretary Caroline Leavitt stepping down to spend more time with her family. 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
5: Here's a look at your forecast.
6: A heat advisory continues until 8 p.m. Wednesday night. High temperatures reach up to 99 today under sunny skies. Clear skies again tonight. Lows dip down to about 78. Highs level off around 99. Tomorrow, ample sunshine expected. Mainly clear Wednesday with daytime highs approaching 100. 99 Thursday. I'm staff meteorologist Derek Height. Right now, it's 87 degrees.
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0: Here's a look at your forecast. A heat advisory continues until 8 p.m. Wednesday night. High temperatures reach up to 99 today under sunny skies. Clear skies again tonight. Lows dip down to about 78. Highs level off around 99. Tomorrow, ample sunshine expected. Mainly clear Wednesday, with daytime highs approaching 100. 99 Thursday. I'm staff meteorologist Derek Height. Right now, it's 87 degrees.
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